0: Santa.
1: Oh boy.
2: That's what she said yesterday. That's what she said yesterday. Oh boy.
3: Oh boy.
2: Oh boy.
4: Oh boy. Oh boy.

0: Amanda.
1: Oh boy.
2: What's going on?
1: That's what she said yesterday. That's what she said yesterday. Oh boy.
2: Oh boy.
1: Oh boy.

0: Eita!
1: Oh boy,
2: what's going on?
1: So she said yesterday. So she said yesterday. Oh boy.
2: Oh boy.
1: Oh boy.
3: Oh boy.

0: Sushi. Sushi say yesterday. Sushi say yesterday. Oh boy.
1: Oh boy.
0: Oh boy. Oh boy.